0: MDR Jump. Immer deine Lieblingshits.
1: 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You say she's just a friend now.

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Music is my best friend.

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Nothing ever comes without a consequence or cost, tell me, will the stars align? Will heaven step in, will it save us from our sin, will it? 'Cause this house of mine.